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0: 15507, still docking. I'll be clear shortly.
1: Denver. I'll break the session. Okay. I have 1 of 144 15. I'm in reference booking, starting miles and ready.
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1: One five eight Long Pine Park.
0: It's going to be a traffic complaint of two four-wheelers at Green Grizzly and a Polaris running up from Sliker to East Swamp, racing up and down the road. East Swamp Road, Sliker Hill Road, and Canisius.
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3: 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Keep him at Tawassee.
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0: If you can check the area of 2920 Canandaigua Street, possibly apartment 2, caller state that Michael subject just recently got released from the hospital and he's supposed to be at caller's house at 14 Mustang Circle in Geneseo and he is still not there. 2920 Canandaigua Street, apartment 2.
1: 49 copy. 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
0: Ending is 75975.
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2: Correction, 36 by the prison.
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3: 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Sergeant Miles, I'm ready.
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1: Are you available for a car to your MVC on Maple Beach Road?
2: Oh, sorry.
1: It's going to be right in front of 5136 Maple Beach Road. It's a white Audi versus Deer with airbag deployment. Negative injuries are blocking and the Deer ran off. 5136 Maple Beach Road.

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1: Copy, you're out, the pickup's here.
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1: Copy, you're clear. No reports.
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0: 24-2. I have a VNC Maryland, B7 Henry David 4721, 7HD 4721, exit 7 northbound.
1: Exit 7 northbound with Maryland. Dispatch to 158.
2: 158.
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1: George Robert Nora, 4578, GRN 4578. It's going to be 5 at Cold Spring.
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2: 146 dispatch, clear my 15, clear the jail. Can you just leave me in reports for a minute?
1: 10-4, clear 15, clear the jail.

0: 5422, Danville for your ambulance, Fluence County for the ALS portion, 5 West Jefferson Street, Village of Danville between Gray Street and Jefferson. 44-year-old female, difficulty breathing, cold sweats. 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
0: 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Have a good night.
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0: Firechester 2, Livingston County Ambulance has requested 11 Pine View Heights in Avon off of Genesee Street. 42-year-old female with chest pains. That's Firechester 2, Livingston County ALS Ambulance has requested 11 Pine View Heights in the village of Avon. 42-year-old female, passed out and breathing with chest pains. 42.
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1: 7569 Canada's Road in Springwater, between Street Road and Wheaton Hill Road, for the 25-year-old male, conscious of breathing, who is seriously vomiting blood. 7569 Canada's Road.
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0: 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Between Witten Hill and Straight Road. With 25 roll mile with a serious hemorrhage. That fire stretcher to Danville for your transporting rig. 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Springwater First Responders. 7569 Candace Road in Springwater. 25 roll mile with a serious hemorrhage. Party 1.
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0: Fire Treasure to Lima for your ambulance. 1671 Rochester Street, Lot 2, the Livingston Park. For a 57-year-old male that fell and struck his head, he is intoxicated. If you can stand by until law enforcement clears you to the scene. That's Lima for your ambulance. 1671 Rochester Street, Lot 2 in Lima, the Livingston Park. For the 57-year-old male that fell and struck his head, he is intoxicated. If you can just stand by until law enforcement clears you to the scene. Say party 4.
1: Bryn. If you can start with EMS, we have them staged. They'll be heading over to the Livingston Park, 1671 Rochester Street, lot number 2 in Lima. Have a 57-year-old male who's intoxicated, fell and hit his head and has a laceration, and it's a 2-car response for that gentleman, and it looks like they're all going to be outside. Livingston Park, lot number 2 in Lima.
2: Zero six zero.
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0: Fire sector 2 Caledonia, Florida, your fire department. We're going to be starting 1-4 in Scotts. Scottsville, 3217 Cambro Park in the village of Caledonia for the fire alarm and CO detector going off. No reported illness at this time. Everyone's evacuated. Hear me at Ops 1. So Fire Inspector 2, Caledonia, for your fire department. We're going to be starting Mumford and Scottsville, 3217 Hambro Park in the village of Caledonia. It's off of State Street with a fire alarm and CO detector going off. No reported illnesses. Everyone is evacuated. Ops 1.
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0: 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Everyone is evacuated.
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0: Looks like Maryland, 7 Frank Boy 8233. 7FB 8233. I'll be 36 north of Cleveland.
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0: Mayor Henry George, 4177. MHG, 4177. I'm in the DOS box, but...
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2: 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TCP, IP 4, exit 4 northbound.
1: Exit 4 northbound.

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0: Pressure 144.91.
1: Eastbound.
0: It's going to be northbound 390 in the area of mile marker 50. If you can just check on a dark color sedan, unknown maker model, that's pulled over with its four ways on, unknown if occupied, near mile marker 50 northbound.
1: Go ahead.

0: 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If you can notify them, it'll be for cap.
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0: 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I'll be long point off Lakeville Groveland.
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0: Respond to 5383 Westlake Road between Conwood Drive and Boer Hill Road in the town of Geneseo. Use the upstairs door. 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Believes it is now out, but unsure if it made any contact. 5383 Westlake Road, Geneseo.
1: 10-4.

For a Special 2 Mom Morris, we're inside this ambulance in Livingston County, through the mutual aid responder 26 East State Street at the Quickville in Mount Morris with a 23-year-old female that's vomiting with weakness at the party 4. As far as Special 2 Mount Morris, we're inside this ambulance in Livingston County for the mutual aid responder 26 East State Street in the village of Mount Morris off Sullivan Street for the 23-year-old female vomiting and weakness at the party 4.

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2: 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LPN 9208. I'll leave from Bernadette again, see ya.
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2: Treasure Mom Morrissey, what's your status?
1: 24-4 dispatch. 24-4. Is the ambulance en route?
2: That's affirmative.
1: Received. She's conscious, alert, and breathing. She says she has stabbing pain in her abdominals.
2: Denver. Vomiting, weakness of the party fourth.

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0: 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Going to be 63 by the Yorktown line.
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0: 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Family trouble with Michaela Baker, her grandmother. 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
1: 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Mm-hmm. 514 dispatch, you can send that to me as well.
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As far as Century 2, dance William, your ambulance respond to noise for the BLS transfer to the Falcon Apartments, the party 4.

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0: Are we on location?

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Just want a 73 Letchworth Drive at the Monroe Hall, room 221 for the intoxicant male that's unconscious of breathing. It's a priority one. 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
2: Dispatcher 2, Geneseo, Forensis, Ambulance in Livingston County for the mutual aid. 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For the 68-year-old female with an illness, it's a priority 4. As far as dispatcher 2, Geneseo, if you're on status in ambulance in Livingston County for the mutual aid, respond to 106 Clayton Heights in the Village of Geneseo, off of Megan Drive for the 68-year-old female with an illness, it's a priority 4.
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0: Alright, Spectre 2, Geneseo for your unfitted ambulance, Livonia for the mutual aid and CHS for the ALS. Respond to 39 Center Street in the village of Geneseo. Between Elm Street and 2nd Street for the 81-year-old male with an altered level of consciousness and trouble breathing. It's a party 2. That's fire Spectre 2, Geneseo for unfitted ambulance, Livonia for the mutual aid and CHS for the ALS. To respond to 39 Center Street in the village of Geneseo between Elm Street and 2nd Street for the 81-year-old male with an altered level of consciousness and abnormal breathing. It's a party 2.
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0: I respect you, Livingston County, looking for an ALS ambulance to respond 1794 Lakeville Road, Town of Avon, between the East Avon Plaza and Lake Road. 21-year-old female with chest pains and difficulty speaking between breaths. It's a priority one. It's very special, Livingston County, for the ALS ambulance. 1794 Lakeville Road for the 21-year-old female with difficulty speaking between breaths, chest pains. It's a priority one call.
1: One, four, six, six.
2: This is EMS, Party 1, 1794 Lakeville Road in Avon, between the East Avon Plaza and Lake Road for a 21-year-old female, chest pain and trouble breathing. 1794 Lakeville Road.
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0: 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Going to be State, Massachusetts.
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1: 076, go ahead.
0: Yeah, with a black F-150 with a trailer, unknown tag, the beeper not near. Correction, state near Vermont.
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0: Could you start law enforcement 4392 Country Club Road? I got a car that hit the ditch pretty hard. He's uninjured and not trapped. I just need law enforcement down here so we can have a report.
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1: 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Just witnessed a one car into the ditch. Reporting no injuries, but we'll need a report. 4392 Country Club.
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1: 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I have some questions about today's garage sale, Mom Morris. 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
0: Yeah, go ahead and send them to my personal.

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0: Dispatch to 164, 149 for the backup. If you respond to 3489 Big Tree Lane, that's going to be the National Warplane Museum for the commercial burglar alarm. 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
0: Hey, guys, I've already got a professional working info there.
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0: 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They've secured a dog that looks to be possibly neglected. 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
2: Yeah, with Delaware Paul Charles 211041. PC 211041, Northbound 4.
1: Northbound 4, Delaware.

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0: 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Party one call.
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1: 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We'll both be tonight.
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1: 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Mike 79, copy?
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0: We're sending fire to the elementary school for a fire alarm.
2: 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I'm right here in the parking lot. I'll take it.
0: Copy. 403 on location.
3: 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That's Dansville, fire EMS. 280 Main Street, it's the elementary school for the commercial fire alarm activation. The assignment will be on Fire Ops 1.
0: Mike 75 dispatch, line route to Federal Road.
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2: 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A little bit of smoke set off the alarm. 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
1: Star 5-1, go ahead.
0: Yeah, maintenance has come out and said it was construction work. You can have everybody stand down.
1: Captain Car 5-1, and PD is on scene confirming it. Maintenance is there.
0: 10-4.

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1: 10-4.

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He'll be waiting in a black Lexus SUV. 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
1: 610.
0: I got Bill on the phone from our funeral home looking to speak with Mount Morris PD. Can I send him through?
1: To the person.
2: One five six is special.
0: 156.
2: 145 has got the dog. I'll be doing neighborhood quick.
0: Have you doing a neighborhood quick?

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0: 1530 State Route 70 in the town of Portage, between Parker Road and Sand Hill Road. You'll be meeting Matt for the property complaint. 1530 State Route 70 in the town of Portage for the property complaint.
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0: Yeah, New York, King Henry Time, 5628, KHT 5628, northbound at 5.
1: Northbound at 5.

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1: 对的。
0: 168 Stackett Road, the complaint is from Fireway 1 that says they're both outside. Caller from the yellow half says his feet X is there to pick up the children and yelling at him, refusing to leave. 168 Stackett Road.
1: Copy.
0: 162.
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0: I have a peacekeeper meeting at 2544 Craig Road, York, between Maine and Federal. Complainant will be there in about 15 to 20 minutes.

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0: So I was sending emails to Walmart for an 87-year-old female, crashed, slurred, and breathing, fallen. They were outside the grocery entrance, but sounded like they were trying to get her just inside the doorway there.
1: Never. One, five, six, special.
0: 156.
1: Yeah, 46 now. Can you do me a favor? Copy the order between the two parties and paste in the job, please.
0: 10-4, standby.
2: 34, call.

0: It's just 5-1-9. CSIs took a 2-car MVC inside of 68 North Street. Negative injury, not blocking.
1: Denver, I'll take that first time, almost there.
0: 10-4.

0: Specifics.
1: What?
0: They both have stayaways other than the allotted time today from 12 to 3. We'll start pasting those for you.
1: Copy. Just verify that there is a carve out for 12 to 3 today.
0: The one Saturday the 22nd between 12 and 3 to retrieve belongings. It is noted in there from the one from Livingston County.
1: Perfect. Thank you.
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sus sedes en su IMAS. First mention of Geneseo, second page for the unstatus ambulance. At the Walmart, 4235 Veteran Drive, should meet near the grocery entrance. 87-year-old female that's fallen, party 4. Geneseo, second page for the unstatus ambulance at Walmart for the 87-year-old female that's fallen, party 4 call.

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0: 10-4.

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2: 3 Anderson Road in York. 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

dispatch to West Park for the fire department, Danceville, for an ambulance. Between the area 4657 Coffee Hill Road. Between Stoner Hill Road and Miller Road for the reported truck on fire with hay bales. The Sanus Combat Fire Ops 1. That's West Sparta for the fire department. Danceville for an ambulance. 4657 Coffee Hill Road for the truck on fire with hay bales.

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1: 4-7.
0: 4657 Coffee Hill Road in the Fountain West Spur between Stony Hill Road and Miller Road. We have a report of a truck that's on fire with hay bales. We are Southern Fire Department. 4657 Coffee Hill Road in the Fountain West Spur.
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1: 5801, sounds like just the hay bales are on fire on the trailer. Sounds like the truck is unattached.

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0: Dispatcher, what's part of the fire page on the repage? Need a driver for the truck. 4657 Coffee Hill Road for the reported truck on fire. That's our dispatcher, what's part of fire pagers? Driver needed for the truck. 4657 Coffee Hill Road for the reported truck on fire. Fire dispatcher to 5801.
1: Go ahead, fire dispatcher.
0: Yeah, I got more information from the scene. It sounds like the trailer cannot be attached to the truck.
1: What size truck is that?
0: So they don't want something, just a regular size pickup.
1: Almost there.

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1: 4-6 in time, yeah.
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0: Was anybody up there to grab the tanker?
1: Not at the moment. Tanker's still in the hall.
0: Simple.

0: 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Any cross streets, sir?
1: Stoner Hill Road and Miller Road. Stoner Hill and Miller Road.

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1: Five, nine.
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0: 10-4 pumper's en route.
1: 584 to fire dispatch. You can show us on location. We got smoke showing from the trailer.
2: Five eight one's out. Correction. 584 is on location with smoke coming from the trailer. Assignment's on Fire Ops 1. 584 on location reporting smoke coming from the trailer. The assignment's on Fire Ops 1.
0: Five two eight two is on location. 584 the fire dispatch. You can show the hay bales are off the trailer. It seems we have 3 to 5 round bales smoking on fire at this time.
2: Copy. Trailer is separated. 3 to 5 bales on fire.

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1: Five, 86 is in route.
0: I read a 1-546. 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
1: 586 is in route.

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0: 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We'll be in the B zone for the afternoon.
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1: 50, thank you.
0: It's going to be mile marker 43.1 southbound on 390. I've got a Ford Transit van that is disabled. Mile marker 43.1 southbound.
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0: Clear for now. 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
1: Clear for now.

Our Spectre lineman from the ambulance in Livingston County for an ALS unit. 1524 Rochester Road in Lima between Rexon Street and Slocum Road. 70-year-old female with the illness and altered level of consciousness to party 2 call. Sorry, Special Lima for the ambulance Livingston County for an ALS unit. 1524 Rochester Road for the 70-year-old female with a general illness, altered level of consciousness to party 2.

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0: 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It's going to be the Duncan and Nunde. Meet with Morgan for the civil problem not in progress. She'll be in a black Jeep Patriot.

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0: 150 says.
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0: You can stack a second DB on me, northbound, same location I'm at right now, and I'll get you a plate for that. They're going to need a tow somewhere in Rochester. I'll try and work on that for you here in a minute.
1: Denver.

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0: Fire Dispatch 2882. Eight two, transport arrived at Thompson.
1: Copy, 2 is out at Thompson. And dispatch to 158 for the 911.
0: 158 Washington at North.
1: It's going to be an open line investigation at 7156 Meadowview Drive in the village of Lima. Open line with a mower in the background, no answer on call back. 7156 Meadowview Drive in the village of Lima.
0: 10-4 in route.
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0: That's affirmative.
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1: Actually, scene survey next to the hotel.
0: Copy. Next to the hotel for which one?
1: It's going to be the KLR plate on the other plate. Vehicle information.
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0: For the 911 investigation, plotting at Vitale Park in the center of the park, looks like no answer on callback. It was an open line with music playing. Vitale Park in the center.
1: Okay.

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0: Myself, 06, still be in service. Navigation, we're going to be at Marine 1.
1: Marine 1. Position 155. Dispatch 2-1. 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

0: 150 dispatch. Leave Pride and Los Angeles. 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
0: 9 State Street in Mount Morris for the lockout of a blue Subaru Forester in the parking lot. Not running. No kids or pets. 9 State Street in the village of Mount Morris.

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0: There's a tip line that I just sent dispatcher Alexander for 13. Can you have 150 take the lockout, please?
1: Copy, 158. That lockout at 9 State Street.
0: My bad. Can you send 150 for the lockout?
1: 10-4, 150.
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0: 54 Elizabeth Street, apartment number 1. 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She's working at the Family Dollar. 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
1: Yeah, I mean.
2: Four or five. 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
0: Yeah, 405.

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1: 1-3, what's Ontario?
0: Charles King, Young Robert 535. CKYR 535. 436, Bailey.
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0: George Edward Henry 8010, GEH 8010, Main Street Mount Morris near K Street.
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1: 2121 Antonio Drive in Avon. I'm between Littleville Road and North Littleville Road for the animal complaint. 2121 Antonio Drive.
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3: 138 number.
2: One more speeding is not in service, 26 East State Street, the quick fill. Anyway, the manager, Stephanie Beck, they have an elderly female inside the gas station that's acting confused. They'd like her welfare check. 26 East State Street, quick fill.
3: Okay.

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1: We're sending EMS to 13 Livingston Boulevard in the village of Dansville. For the 58-year-old male with difficulty speaking between breaths, he has cancer. 13 Livingston Boulevard.
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1: And then, like, by the water tower, the DB? I'll be speaking between breaths. Again, that's dispatcher 2, Danville for your ambulance, Livingston County for your ALS, 13 Livingston Boulevard, Village of Danville, off of North Clinton Street for the 58-year-old male having difficulty speaking between breaths. It's a priority one.
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0: Info for your second page for your ambulance, still looking for a driver or a medic. 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
0: We have a priority 4 on Greenmount Core. Would you like to handle that and have 5268 handle the trouble breathing?
1: Yeah, that'll work.
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0: 75 York Road at Star Park, third party caller reporting an intoxicated male subject trying to leave in a silver Chevy Silverado with black fenders. Star Park in town of Leicester.
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0: 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I'll be south at Quincy.
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0: 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I'll be in North to Warsaw with my 15, starting when you're ready. 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

0: 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If you can check the area of the Burger King at 75 East South Street for a male possibly having a stroke, trying to leave and head to the hospital in Canandaigua in a lifted black and red truck. Supposed to be at Burger King. They told him to stay put, but unsure if he actually did.
1: 10-4.

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0: 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I'm clear out of service.
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0: You can check around the parking lot at 600 Country Lane in the Village off East South Street for a male on an e-bike going high rates of speed around the lot. No complaint to be seen. 600 Country Lane.
1: 10-4.
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0: 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I've dealt with a female there, and she is less than pleasant.
1: Copy. 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
0: We are off of Court Street for a passerby hearing a bird scream out of Unit 67. It's going to be the Geneseo Mini Storage on Genesee Street, Unit 67.
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0: 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To 506. 506. Stay in front of your PD meeting with Dylan in a 2019 black Subaru for a fix-it ticket. 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
0: Mike George Paul, 8237, MGP 8237. I'll be Southwest Street behind 9 Lumber.
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0: 013, it's the 911.
1: 13, 13, 4 weeks.
0: My partner's on the phone with a 22-year-old female. She's at 125 Main Street, apartment B in the Village of Mount Morris. She states she took medication about 10 minutes ago and does not want to be here.
1: Ever.
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0: Time for alternate.

0: Car dispatcher 2, Mount Morris for your on-status ambulance, Livingston County for the mutually ALS ambulance, 22125 Main Street, apartment B as in boy in the village of Mount Morris, reaching Murray Street, Hopkins Street for the 22-year-old female intentional overdose. If you can stage in the area until law enforcement clears you in. Again, that's fire dispatcher 2, Mount Morris for your on-status ambulance, Livingston County for the mutually ALS ambulance, 22125 Main Street, apartment B as in boy in the village of Mount Morris, between Hopkins Street and Murray Street for the 22-year-old female intentional overdose. But you can stage in the area until law enforcement clears you in. It's a priority 3.
1: Six, straightforward dispatch over from Hamptons.
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0: 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Which department is it?
1: Asian boy.
0: Oh, thank you.

0: 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Laundry 8. She took a combination of Wellbutrin and Deluxetine and about 20 pills all together.
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3: Lincoln Young, 9082, LLY, 9082, I'll be 408 at Hendershot. 408
1: at Hendershot. Special
0: 1-3. Go ahead.
1: Is EMS cleared into the scene?
0: Affirmative.
1: It's a priority 3. Page to New Fulker. Two, 6-2-4.
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0: Kilo Charlie Henry 3021 KCH 3021. I'll be 408 exit 7.
1: 487.

0: 7-8 dispatch. I have a white Mustang, high rate of speed, possible 90 plus miles an hour. I'm on short track approaching 408.
1: I'm going to hold the air for 708, who has a white Mustang, high rate of speed. So, what's your current location?
0: So, anyway, I'm approaching 408 on short track, unknown. If you went left or right, just see a cloud of dust at the intersection.
1: 348, approaching short track, unable to see the vehicle.
2: Flying, can I copy? We'll assist just checking the area. What was the reason for the stop, 708?
0: 708 dispatch, she is headed towards Mount Morris on 408. High rates of speed, didn't stop at the intersection, and now fleeing.
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2: 119 to Nunday, did you get a plate on it by chance?
0: 708 to 119. I did not get a plate. He went past me too quick.
2: 119 copies.
1: So, what's your location,
5: man? You can throw me on the 708 job.
1: I'll be on 66.
0: Hey, dispatch. My location is approaching the range.
1: So, you're approaching the range.
0: 708 dispatch. My speed is 100 miles an hour. I have almost zero traffic, and he is now pulled away from me. White Ford Mustang.
1: 300 miles per hour speeds.
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2: 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And then 155, try and shoot west from where you are right now.
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1: 5000 Road.
0: 708 dispatch, I no longer have sight of the vehicle. Any units approach precautionary.
1: 378 can no longer see the vehicle.
0: So anyway, dispatch just passed Ridge Road. I still do not have eyes on him.
1: Did we passing Ridge Road and cannot see the vehicle?
5: One, six, six. I'm coming up Chapel, passing Eagle Street right now.
0: So anyway, dispatch, I am turning off my lights and sirens and slowing down. He's too far ahead for me to observe at this time.
2: Being our cars, if he gets in the village, we're not going to chase him. Let's just check the area.
5: 166, he just passed me, past Prospect going 90 through the village.
2: Yeah, let's cancel. Not worth it.
1: We were canceling.
5: He ended up hitting any vehicles up here. He was coming up towards quite a few vehicles coming down 408.
1: 3166, check me out.
2: One 19 copies, we're gonna cancel. It's not worth it if he's in the village. Let's just check the area.
6: Six six got a call that crashed Chapel and Stanley.
5: Copy.
6: It's now northbound on Stanley.
5: Ten four.
2: 119, come by the salt mine with a K9 in case you bail out.

0: 166. I'm not seeing it just yet.
1: You say you had a crash?
2: That's affirmative. It crashed at Chapel and Stanley and took off northbound on Stanley. No further from there.
1: Of course.

0: 7-8 dispatch, I will be in Mount Morris, and I will be stopped there unless you guys need me to proceed any farther.
1: Do you want to go right to the crash with 150-058, go north and see if you want that way? Just again, we're not going to chase in the village. Got it.
2: This is 119. Do you still want the air open?
1: We can keep it closed for now.
3: 166. Just talked to a few people on Grove Street. He is possibly going north on 36.
2: Me north on 36. All units can resume no traffic on the main. All units can resume no traffic on the main.
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3: 150.
4: Dispatch Regal will be at the scene of the crash immediately.
1: Ten four, can you just create me a job and throw me on it for it? 058 dispatch.
2: 058.
1: Eyes on a possible Mustang northbound, north main, catching up to it now. Turn down Columbus, there's cars.
3: One, six, I'm right behind you.

0: 5 years dispatch. It's just went into the grass, not any crash on the cars.
1: 19, hold here.
2: 166. We got 2 miles of teen. I got a plate when you're ready.
3: Go ahead.
2: Mike George Charlie 7472 MGC 7472.
3: 3 down. You have 2 miles of teen.
1: 166. Do you need air held with them to teen?
2: No, we're good.
1: 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You copy the update?
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0: Mary George Charles, 7472. MGC 7472.
1: Copy.
2: 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I'll be around for the location they're at for now.
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0: 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We're all set for now for the Arizona Open Request.
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1: 2842.
0: Henry Nora Mary, 2834, HNN 2834, exit 4 northbound.
1: Exit 4 northbound.

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1: Mutually, 250 South Street, the noise urgent care in Geneseo, in between Center Street and Haley Ave, assisting law enforcement for an MHA at the priority 4.
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1: Austin is valid, D-Day Big Spurs, 2028, negative 29.